So like you see, I got something here that you don't ever want to turn down. I got something for your mind, your body, and your soul. Your soul, your soul, your soul, your soul, your soul, your soul, your soul.

0: 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The second game.
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0: 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The second most popular game that we played as children is House.

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fiesta, FIFA la noche, FIFA los DJ. I couldn't believe what I was living, so I called my friend Johnny and I said to him, Johnny, la gente está muy loca. What the fuck?

0: Here's my key, philosophy. A freak like me just needs infinity.
1: 91.5 Cerro Cora FM.